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1: I wanna dance by water neath the Mexican sky. Drink some margaritas by swinging blue lights. Listen to the mariachi play at midnight. Are you with me? Are you with me?

0: 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Are you with me? Are you with me?
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1: Yeah, yeah. I will find the time, we will find the timing.

Cause I can't be alone with all that's on my mind. Say you'll stay with me tonight.

0: 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Taylor Swift. I knew it. I knew you.
1: I loved you. Came back when it mattered. I saw you. Standing there in the light of the window.
2: 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Neu.
0: Auf Antenne Vorarlberg. Vorarlbergs Nummer 1. 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

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If things go wrong, it's just incidental. 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Yeah, you wanna ride in the six, you wanna dine in the six. But when I lean for the kiss, you said I'll probably send you some pics. 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

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And it feels like I'm drowning, pulling against the stream.

0: Neu in der Antenne Vorarlberg Playlist. Taylor Swift. I knew it. I knew you. I loved you. 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
1: 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Entdeckt neue Musik. Neu.
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3: 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I'm gonna hit this city.
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3: before
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3: 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'Cause when I leave for the night, I ain't coming.

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Ask for advice, get money twice. I'm from the dirty, but that Chico nice. Y'all call it a moment, I call it life.

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1: Mehr Musik, mehr Vielfalt.
2: Now this is not the time or the place for broken-hearted.